0: Number 7 of the most cited H, Earrings by Malcolm Todd. And coming up next, we have number 6, which is House Tour, Sabrina Carpenter, from her most recent album, Man's Best Friend. And Sabrina, if you are listening, I would love a new album sometime soon. So can you hurry?
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1: 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And I was like, it's like, it's so perfect. 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

B98.5, the Jersey Shore's number one hit music station with Golden by Huntrix. And there are some new rumors that they're going to be coming out with a new song. There's been some leaks of what this song may sound like. Nothing's confirmed yet for sure, but I think it would be a great hit if it did come out sometime soon.

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1: 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You don't say it. If you say it, if you say it, I'm hitting the button and I'm ending the segment. If you say garlic aioli, like it's something that's common. That if you, like if you were at a baseball game and you were going to put something, and you say garlic, I swear. You better not. You better
2: this
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2: This is why I tell, like.
1: 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You say something normal.
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1: Say something
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1: 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I knew because it. Just say like mustard.
2: Ew.
1: Mustard is more common than garlic aioli. Even if you said relish, I'd be like, you know
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1: what?
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1: Have you ever mooned somebody?
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1: 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Have you lived?
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1: 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If you've never sunned anyone, and you know what? 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
1: 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Like, I drive in silence. 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

She'll be all right. 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
6: 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You're waking up with the B98.5 morning show with Mateo and Lenny. It's Thursday, and you know what that means? 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That's coming up at around 7:40 this morning. Okay, this hour, we have your celebrity juice. We're going to dive into some your local lead and some TV. But first, let's take a look at the roads. They're actually looking good. No traffic incidents or congestion. 732-774-3529 if you do have a traffic tip. Now, today, we do have an air quality alert. It's going to be partly sunny and hot, a thunderstorm late this afternoon. Smoke from the distant wildfires in Canada will lead to poor air quality. The storms can bring damaging wind gusts. It'll be a high of 98 today. Tonight's going to be hazy. Smoke from the wildfires can create more reduced air quality, low of 68. We have a heat wave, poor air quality at times from the wildfire smoke throughout the late week. Limit your time outdoors over the next couple of days, especially if, like, you have asthma. Tomorrow's going to be hazy and toasty conditions, high of 93. Currently, it is mostly sunny and 71 here at the B98.5 studios. So let's be honest. These days, most of us pick an airline based on prices, convenient times, and loyalty rewards. But if airline food matters to you, a new survey found that Delta is the clear winner when it comes to in-flight snacks and drinks. Now, Delta took the top spot for coffee. That's mostly because they have a partnership with Starbucks, so that's what they're serving. And they also landed first in the snack selection. Southwest got mixed reviews. Some passengers love the snacks. Others apparently think the bag of pretzels is a personal attack. So you got like a 50-50 chance there. And then they were also asked, what was the worst food to eat on the plane? And the winner, or loser, as you might want to call it, was a tuna sandwich. I'm not surprised because at like 35,000 feet up in the air, like, no one wants to smell your tuna salad. Hard-boiled eggs, no surprise, came in at second there. Luckily, I've never personally sat next to anyone near, sat next to or near anybody who's eaten a sandwich like this or hard-boiled eggs. I'm just more of a, give me an extra thing of cookies, like those Biscoffs, or like that Chex Mix wannabe that doesn't have the Chex, it's just the mix. Oh, I love the mix. Give me two bags of those, and I am a happy camper. 732-774-3529. You're waking up with the B98.5 Morning Show.
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6: Hey, it's Lenny. 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It's because their mission is simple. They've been helping me feel confident and empowered with the innovative services that they have. And they can do the same thing for you because they're catered to your

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1: 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So Taylor Frankie Paul is blasted from former Secret Lives of Mormon Wives co-star Whitney Levitt after Whitney unfollowed her on Instagram. Now, Taylor commented good on a post about Whitney unfollowing her and accused her of waiting for

her downfall while never supporting her in return. All this drama following around the mom talks and the Secret Life of Mormon Wives is just, it's really hard to not just get sucked into it because every single post I see, I need to know. So Taylor said that she defended Whitney through past controversies and showed her grace even when others did not, which I believe is true. Now, the social media drama has widened when Miranda and Layla also apparently unfollowed Taylor on Instagram and probably other social media platforms too, even though Miranda's like, I'm not one to unfollow to prove a point. I mean, it sounds like that's exactly what you're doing. Now, this fallout comes after the production on season 5 was temporarily paused following the release of the allegations of domestic violence with Taylor Frankie Paul and her ex Dakota. Now, she is expected to return only in a limited role. From an interview I saw with Whitney and her husband, apparently they only filmed like 5 episodes instead of 8 to 10, which is what they normally do. So who the heck knows what is going on over there, but I just want to see it. Now, Prince Harry's recent reunion with King Charles has sparked optimism about their relationship, but it has reportedly not led to any progress between Harry and his brother, Prince William. So an insider has told People that the brothers' relationship remains deeply fractured, with the source saying it's so broken. Another source familiar with them is saying that they thought it would have had perhaps eased a little bit by now, but to be honest, there's just been no movement, especially on William's side. There's no contact. Now, the brothers were both in London during Harry's tensely planned visit to the UK, but there was reportedly never any expectation that they would meet. And obviously, this has to do with him marrying Meghan Markle and departing from the royal duties back in 2020 and their bombshell memoir and things like that. Now, R. Kelly has formally petitioned President Trump to commute his 30-year prison sentence, according to court records released by the Office of Pardon and Attorney. Now, the request is listed as pending and stops short of seeking a full pardon. Now, his attorney previously filed an emergency motion claiming that R. Kelly's life was in danger, supported by a sworn declaration from a terminally ill inmate. Allegedly, officials offered his freedom in exchange for Kelly's murder. So I don't think that asking the president is going to really help R. Kelly out. But, I mean, hey, you got to shoot your shot, right? That's your Celebrity Juice. You're waking up with the beat.

the B98.5 Morning Show with Mateo and Lenny, and I cannot believe I'm going to be saying this. You know when you say, you know when we talk about things for a very long time and we put them in the universe, and then every year we just, if we feel defeated because it doesn't actually happen, well, this may actually happen. We may finally be done with changing our clocks twice a year. The House just passed the Sunshine Protection Act by a 308 to a 117 vote the other day, which would make daylight savings time permanent and put an end to the whole spring forward, fall back routine that we've been doing for years. Now, the bill does head to the Senate and it has to vote, has to be voted on there, but we're one step closer. Like, I know every year we say we're one step closer, but this is like actually real. I think most of us are tired of spending 2 days every March wondering why we're suddenly exhausted, and another 2 days every November trying to figure out what time it actually is. Now, New Jersey Congressman Frank Pallone Jr. does support the change as well. He spoke up about it the other day, saying he doesn't know anyone who still wants to change the clocks anymore. I mean, listen, I definitely don't either. Personally, I would rather have extra day, like evening daylight, and I can handle a little bit more dark in the morning, because by the time 4 o'clock hits in the winter, the sun is going down, and that's just sad, especially like as a kid, if you're doing after school activities, like by the time you leave school from like one of your sports practices or drama club or anything, the sun is going down, and that's just sad. I mean, Hawaii and Arizona currently use standard time year round anyway. So they're clearly on to something. Why can't the rest of us be on to something as well? So I believe that this, if it passes through and everybody's like, you know, A-okay, it may just land on the states in order to enact it. Like, they'll be able to do that. So we'll see. What's your vote? Do you want to keep changing the clocks, or are you trying to pick a time? 732-774-3529. You're waking up with the B98.5 Morning Show. For just a

0: You're waking up with the B98.5 Morning Show with Mateo Lenny. Here's your local lead for Thursday, July 16th, 2026. So a prominent Ocean County physician is among three people killed in a plane crash in upstate New York. Authorities are saying Dr. Michael Jasper, the founder of the Jasper Spine Institute in Brick, passed away along with his daughter and two-year-old granddaughter when their aircraft crashed shortly after takeoff near at Adirondack Regional Airport Monday night in New York, which was en route back to their home in Forked River. State police say they contacted the plane. State police say that contact with the plane was lost at about 100 feet in the air before it crashed and caught fire. The investigation remains ongoing. And Berkeley Township residents can enjoy a full day of food, music, and family fun later this month. The Berkeley Township Music and Food Truck Summer Blowout is set for July 25th at Veterans Park in Bayville. The event's going to feature gourmet food trucks, live music, adult beverage gardens, and even family activities. Admission is just $5, while children under 10 get in for free. Attendees are encouraged to bring lawn chairs and blankets. 732-774-3529 if you want any of those local lead stories sent to you.
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2: Traffic and weather.
0: Okay, so we do have an air quality alert today. It's going to be partly sunny and hot. A thunderstorm late this afternoon. Smoke from the distant wildfires in Canada will lead to the poor air quality. Storms can bring damaging winds gusts. We're going to have a high of 98 today. It's going to be hot. Tonight's going to be hazy. Smoke from the wildfires can create reduced air quality. Low of 68. Now, looking ahead, we do have a heat wave, poor air quality at times because of the wildfires throughout the later of the week. Limited time outdoors, friends. So tomorrow is going to be hazy and toasty conditions, high of 93. Especially if you have like asthma and stuff, just limit the time outside. Currently, it's mostly sunny and 71 here at the B98.5 studios. And taking a look at the roads, they're looking good. No traffic incidents or congestion. 732-774-3529 if you do have a traffic tip. Now it's time for the B98.5 Surf and Sand Report, brought to you by Surf City Marina, LBI's only Sea-Doo, Yamaha, and Kawasaki watercraft dealership. 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Today, you can expect an ankle to knee high south shore period wind swell. Glassy conditions in the morning with west winds less than 5 miles an hour. Semi-choppy conditions for the afternoon with the wind shifting south-southwest 10 to 15 miles an hour. High tides expected to set in at around 9:40 this morning here at the Jersey Shore. The next low tide in at around 3:45 this afternoon. And the ocean temperature is currently 76 degrees. 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

You're waking up with the B98.5 Morning Show with Mateo and Lenny, and the FIFA World Cup final is now set after Argentina mounted a historic late rally to shock England 2-1. Now, the final two matches of the World Cup are set and ready to go. I actually didn't even realize that there are two teams that are fighting for third place. So the bronze final is going to be between France and England, 5 o'clock on Saturday, and the main final Sunday here at MetLife Stadium, Spain and Argentina. So Argentina is the reigning champs. Only two countries in the history of the tournament have successfully defended their title. That was Italy in 1934 and 1938, and then Brazil in 1958 and 1962. So Argentina is really trying to win this. And Spain is going for their second win. Spain won the World Cup back in 2010. That was also the only time Spain has ever reached a World Cup final. So this is going to be one heck of a game to watch on Sunday at 3 o'clock. Now, FIFA did announce that Post Malone will be headlining the closing ceremonies. I didn't even realize that there were so many. There's so many performances going on. Like, we have like a kickoff performance. We have the national anthems, obviously. Then we have the halftime show, which is BTS, Justin Bieber, Madonna, Shakira. Now Post Malone's closing it out. This is like bigger than like, I think, any sporting event that we've had here in America, even with the NFL and Major League Baseball and everything. I don't think they've ever done opening, middle, closing ceremonies. It's actually insane. Now, it's officially been 10 years since Stranger Things has first premiered on Netflix. And to celebrate, you can actually watch the first season in VHS Special Edition. Now, this is not an actual VHS tape. It's streaming on Netflix, but it's the way you're going to view it on your streaming services is as if you put the VHS into the system, and that's how you're going to watch it, like with track lines, slight color bleeding, CTR monitor distortion, that warm, fuzzy audio crackle that you get from, well, a tape that's been worn and rented straight from like a Blockbuster. So the entire cast has returned, and they're looking back on the 10 years on the special video as well. Now, Jaleel White is set to host HGTV's new renovation competition series, Totally 90s House. I actually kind of love this. He assembled a lineup of beloved TV stars from the decade. We got Keisha Knight, Matthew Lawrence, Melissa Joan Hart, Jodi Sweetin, Beverly Mitchell, Brian Austin Green. They're bringing their hammer down in this 6-episode series where they're going to split into two teams and then transforms homes that are stuck in the 90s. It actually airs August 26th. The winner is going to get $25,000 for charity of their choice. And Jaleel is just like, listen, everyone loves the 90s again. It's back in style. The playlists are on repeat. The kids who weren't even born are binging shows that we, as in they, made famous. So this is actually kind of cool. I'm looking forward to it. And yesterday, Netflix did drop the trailer for season 3 of The Walter Boys, and I cannot count the days until August 6th. 732-774-3529 for any TV show or movie recommendations. You're waking up with the B98.5 Morning Show.

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2: 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It's a Thursday. It's the 7 o'clock hour, and you know what that means. 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And yes, if the person does not call in within the 9 minutes, I will be calling another name because somebody is going home with these BTS tickets today. Okay, coming up this hour on B98.5, we're obviously doing that. We're playing your favorite game show, Fun Facts and Trivia, for a pair of tickets to the Monmouth County Fair at the East Freehold Showgrounds. And we're going to have your stupid news. But first, let's take a look at the roads. Looking good. No traffic incidents or congestion. 732-774-3529 if you do have a traffic tip. Today is going to be partly sunny and hot. A thunderstorm late this afternoon. Smoke from distant wildfires in Canada will lead to poor air quality. The storms can bring damaging wind gusts. High of 98 today. We are in air quality alert. Tonight's going to be hazy. Smoke from the wildfires can create reduced air quality this evening as well. Low of 68. Looking ahead, there's heat wave, poor air quality, and limit your times outside, by the way. Tomorrow's going to be hazy with toasty conditions, high of 93. This weekend's going to look nice as well. I mean, Saturday looks like we're going to have heavy T-storms, but Sunday, looking good. It is currently mostly sunny and 73 here at the B98.5 studios. Well, if your kids thought school was tough before, wait until they find out that they're getting a robot teacher this fall. There's a school district in Western New York that's introducing a humanoid robot named Sally. She has silicone skin, long brown hair, facial expressions, and can help students with lessons. Don't worry, Sally is not replacing any teachers. She's there to provide support, answer questions, and even jump in if the teacher forgets something in the lesson plan. Because apparently, nothing boosts a teacher's confidence than being corrected by a $57,000 robot, which was on sale for $57,000. By the way, my favorite part, the students are not even going to use their names with Sally the robot. Instead, they'll have to identify themselves by a number. I don't know if that's like 1 through 10 or your student ID number, but this is mad creepy. Sounds like we're turning into a sci-fi movie. I can't wait to see how this actually turns out. 732-774-3529. You're waking up with a B98.5 Morning Show.
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Today, we're playing for a pair of tickets to the Monmouth County Fair at the East Freehold Showgrounds from July 22nd through the 26th. Now, these tickets can be yours if you know. Keeping it very easy today, friends. How many carats is pure gold? Simple. How many carats is pure gold? 732-774-3529. How many carats is pure gold? If you know the answer, well, these tickets at the Monmouth County Fair can be yours. How many carats is pure gold? 732-774-3529. Good luck. It's B98.5.

0: You're waking up with the B98.5 Morning Show with Mateo and Lenny. 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
1: Yes.
0: Okay, we're keeping it simple today. How many carats is pure gold?
1: 24.
0: Ding, ding, ding, ding, ding. You just won a pair of tickets to the Monmouth County Fair at the East Freehold Showgrounds, July 22nd through the 26th.
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0: All I have is my wedding band and my engagement ring. That's not even gold. That's just diamonds. Got no gold on me.
1: Yeah.
0: Well, Edwin, congratulations. 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
1: 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BTS is going to be at MetLife Stadium August 1st. It is a sold out show. And we want to send you to this show. 7:40 this morning. That's what, in like 7 minutes? I will be calling a name with Mateo and Lenny's verified fan ticket window. You have 9 minutes to then call in and win. And if that person does not call back within the 9 minutes, I honestly have a list of names to go through. Someone is walking away with these sold out BTS tickets, okay? 7:40 this morning. That's like less than 7 minutes away. 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

VCS on B98.5. Those sold out tickets can be yours. We'll be calling a name with Mateo and Lenny's verified fan ticket window at 7:40 this morning. So stay tuned. Do not go anywhere. Well, in the meantime, while we wait till 7:40, it's Thursday, July 16th, 2026. And here's your local lead on B98.5. So a prominent Ocean County doctor is among three people killed in a plane crash in upstate New York. Authorities say that Dr. Michael Jasper, the founder of the Jasper Spine Institute in Brick, passed away along with his daughter and two-year-old granddaughter when their aircraft crashed shortly after takeoff near Adirondack Regional Airport Monday night in New York, which was en route back to Forked River. State police say contact with the plane was lost at about 100 feet in the air before it crashed and caught fire. The investigation remains ongoing. It's actually very, very sad. Now, Berkeley Township residents

0: An air quality alert going on right now, and a lot of that has to do with the wildfires that are in Canada and the wind blowing all the way down here to New Jersey. Today's going to be partly sunny and hot, a thunderstorm late this afternoon. Smoke from distant wildfires will lead to poor air quality. Storms can bring damaging wind gusts, high of 98. If you're like me, just please remember to shut your umbrellas today just in case you don't want it to break and have to buy a new one like I did like 2 weeks ago. Anyway, tonight's going to be hazy. Smoke from the wildfires, which can create reduced air quality again. Low of 68. Honestly, as we look forward and look ahead into the week, we still have that heat wave. That poor air quality because of the wildfire smoke is going to last throughout the late week. Just limit your time outdoors right now. Tomorrow is going to be hazy and toasty conditions, high of 93. Saturday, just looking ahead, showers and heavy AT storms. It's like a 98% chance it's going to rain. It's going to be a high of 81 on Saturday. Currently, it is mostly cloudy and 72 here at the B98.5 studios. 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Today, you can expect an ankle to knee high south shore period wind swell. Glassy conditions in the morning with west winds less than 5 miles an hour. Semi choppy conditions for the afternoon with the wind shifting south southwest 10 to 15 miles an hour. High tides expected to set in at around 9:40 this morning here at the Jersey Shore, with the next low tide in at around 3:45 this afternoon. And the ocean temperature is currently 76 degrees. I got 15 more seconds to stall before I call a name for Mateo and Lenny's verified fan ticket window. I want to make sure we're exactly on the dot and not early for you this morning.
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0: My gosh, I feel like I haven't talked that slow in my entire life trying to stall to get to exactly 7:40 this morning for you. Okay, I'm about to call a name right now for Mateo and Lenny's verified fan ticket window, giving away a pair of tickets to see BTS sold out at MetLife Stadium August 1st. If this is your name, you have 9 minutes to call in and claim these tickets. 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I'm looking for Laura Gallo. Laura Gallo. If you are Laura, call us in. If you know Laura, tell her to call us in. She has 9 minutes to claim these tickets. Laura Gallo. You have sold out BTS tickets with your name on it. You got to call now to claim them. 732-774-3529 is the number. Good luck.
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2: Hi, good morning. This is Laura Gallo.
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1: No, like, I want to tell you to get out, too, but, like, no, you're going in. I'm out of MetLife Stadium. 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
2: I cannot believe this.
1: You just won sold-out tickets to see BTS.
2: That is amazing. My daughter is going to scream.
1: So are you going to take her with you, or are you going to be, like, a nice mom and give her both tickets?
2: No, well, she's young, so I have to take her.
1: Okay, so you can both. It's like a mom-daughter day out.
2: Yes, I'm excited.
1: I love this for you guys. And guess what? We have more BTS tickets to give away. You just have to listen next week for Matteo and Lenny's Verified Fan Ticket Window. 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
1: It's the B98.5 Morning Show and time to get a little stupid. So a Florida high school graduate shattered state records with an 11.99 weighted GPA, prompting his school district to overhaul how it calculates grades. His name is Vabhav. He's a valedictorian at Steinbrenner High School in Lutz, surpassed the previous state record of 11.84 back in 2022. So he completed 20 AP classes and 24 dual enrollment college courses through the University of Florida, earning an associate's degree in the process, which is insane. He said he took all the hardest classes, kind of exhausted his school's curriculum. He will attend Duke in the fall, and the Hillsborough County School Board has since voted to cap GPAs for future graduating classes, ensuring the record stands permanently. Now, a Houston woman has sworn off home pole dancing after a mishap flooded two apartments. Asha Gilbert was filming her practice on July 6th when her pole came loose in the ceiling and struck a fire sprinkler. The water quickly flooded her unit and a neighbor's below. She's like, immediately I was in shock because I'm like, oh my gosh, this could not be happening to me. She installed the pole just 3 days earlier. It wasn't even a thought to her that she could possibly hit the sprinkler. She's like, we were worried about it hitting the wall. Her furniture was destroyed, forcing her to relocate to another unit. Her downstairs neighbor was reportedly understanding about the damage. Asha has confirmed that she will not be pole dancing at home anymore. And a simple felt tip pen that helped save the Apollo 11 mission has sold for just over $857,000 at auction. Buzz Aldrin used the dented silver plastic pen to fix a broken circuit breaker aboard the lunar module during the 1969 mission. He believed his heavy backpack bumped and snapped off the switch that powered the engine, needing to leave the moon's surface. So with the mission control unable to reroute power, he improvised. He said, since it was electrical, I decided not to put my finger in it or use anything that had metal on the end. The pen did the trick. The circuit breaker held. We could return to Earth after all. The pen and broken

items which were sold together from his personal collection. $857,000. That is insane for a pen. A pen. That's your stupid news. You're waking up with the B98.5 Morning Show.

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2: 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It's free. It's super easy. You could take us wherever the heck you want to go. Even into the bathroom if you really feel like it. Anyway, coming up this hour on B98.5, we're going to have your celebrity juice. We're going to talk about daylight savings, local lead, and dive into some TV. But first, let's take a look at the roads. How are they looking today? Yeah, pretty boring. Nothing's going on. That's good news. No traffic incidents or congestion. 732-774-3529 if you do have a traffic tip. Now, today's been partly sunny and hot. A thunderstorm late this afternoon. The smoke from the distant wildfires in Canada will lead to poor air quality. Storms can bring damaging wind gusts. High of 98. We are in an air quality alert. Tonight's going to be hazy. Smoke from the wildfires can create more reduced air quality. Low of 68 this evening. Now, looking ahead, heat wave and poor air quality at times with the wildfire smoke throughout the late week. Limit your time outdoors, friends. Tomorrow is going to be hazy and toasty conditions, high of 93. Saturday, showers and a heavier T-storm, high of 81. Currently, it is mostly cloudy and 74 here at the B98.5 studios. So, remember when people are just like, oh, CDs are dead? Well, someone forgot to tell customers because a music industry report is saying that CD sales have jumped 16% in the first half of 2026, selling more than 16 million discs and actually growing much faster than vinyl is. Now, BTS does have a lot to do with it because they released their latest album on CD. But if you take BTS and just K-pop out of the numbers, CD sales were still up nearly 7%. I mean, they never skip like vinyl. They don't need Wi-Fi like streaming. Unlike the old cassette tapes, they don't suddenly decide to eat themselves up. Just don't drop them so they don't get scratched. But it's kind of amazing. We went from CDs being outdated technology to people saying, you know what? Maybe I do want to own my own music. I couldn't even tell you the last CD that I bought and or received. I think it was probably Katy Perry's Teenage Dream in 2010. California Girl. I think there's a Teenage Dream album. I think that was the last physical CD that I've had ever since. Well, I mean, I was illegally downloading myself from LimeWire. It is what it is. But yeah, I think that was the last one. Do you remember the last CD that you bought or had? 732-774-3529. You're waking up with the B98.5 Morning Show.
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0: Ocean County Fair is back now through Sunday, July 19th. Held at Robert J. Miller Air Park in Berkeley Township, the Ocean County Fair is fun for all ages. 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
1: 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So Taylor Frankie Paul is blasted from former Secret Lives of Mormon Wives co-star Whitney Levitt after Whitney unfollowed her on Instagram. Now, Taylor commented good on a post about Whitney unfollowing her and accused her of waiting for her downfall while never supporting her in return. All this drama following around the mom talks and the Secret Life of Mormon Wives is just, it's really hard to not just get sucked into it because every single post I see, I need to know. So Taylor said that she defended Whitney through past controversies and showed her grace even when others did not, which I believe is true. Now, the social media drama has widened when Miranda and Layla also apparently unfollowed Taylor on Instagram and probably other social media platforms too, even though Miranda's like, I'm not one to unfollow to prove a point. I mean, it sounds like that's exactly what you're doing. Now, this fallout comes after the production on season 5 was temporarily paused following the release of the allegations of domestic violence with Taylor Frankie Paul and her ex Dakota. Now, she is expected to return only in a limited role. From an interview I saw with Whitney and her husband, apparently they only filmed like 5 episodes instead of 8 to 10, which is what they normally do. So who the heck knows what is going on over there, but I just want to see it. Now, Prince Harry's recent reunion with King Charles has sparked optimism about their relationship, but it has reportedly not led to any progress between Harry and his brother, Prince William. So an insider has told People that the brothers' relationship remains deeply fractured, with the source saying it's so broken. Another source familiar with them is saying that they thought it would have had perhaps eased a little bit by now, but to be honest, there's just been no movement, especially on William's side. There's no contact. Now, the brothers were both in London during Harry's tensely planned visit to the UK, but there was reportedly never any expectation that they would meet. And obviously, this has to do with him marrying Meghan Markle and departing from the royal duties back in 2020 and their bombshell memoir and things like that. Now, R. Kelly has formally petitioned President Trump to commute his 30-year prison sentence, according to court records released by the Office of Pardon Attorney. Now, the request is listed as pending and stops short of seeking a full pardon. Now, his attorney had previously filed an emergency motion claiming that R. Kelly's life was in danger, supported by a sworn declaration from a terminally ill inmate. Allegedly, officials offered his freedom in exchange for Kelly's murder. So, I don't think that asking the president is going to really help R. Kelly out. But, I mean, hey, you got to shoot your shot, right? That's your celebrity juice. You're waking up with the B98.5 Morning Show. All right.

It's the B98.5 Morning Show with Mateo and Lenny, and I cannot believe I'm going to be saying this. You know when you say, you know when we talk about things for a very long time and we put them in the universe, and then every year we just, if we feel defeated because it doesn't actually happen, well, this may actually happen. We may finally be done with changing our clocks twice a year. The House just passed the Sunshine Protection Act by a 308 to a 117 vote the other day, which would make daylight savings time permanent and put an end to the whole spring forward, fall back routine that we've been doing for years. Now, the bill does head to the Senate and it has to vote, has to be voted on there, but we're one step closer. Like, I know every year we say we're one step closer, but this is, like, actually real. I think most of us are tired of spending 2 days every March wondering why we're suddenly exhausted, and another 2 days every November trying to figure out what time it actually is. Now, New Jersey Congressman Frank Pallone Jr. does support the change as well. He spoke up about it the other day, saying he doesn't know anyone who still wants to change the clocks anymore. I mean, listen, I definitely don't either. Personally, I would rather have extra day, like evening daylight, and I can handle a little bit more dark in the morning, because by the time 4 o'clock hits in the winter, the sun is going down, and that's just sad, especially like as a kid, if you're doing after school activities,

Like, by the time you leave school from, like, one of your sports practices or drama club or anything, the sun is going down, and that's just sad. I mean, Hawaii and Arizona currently use standard time year-round anyway. So they're clearly on to something. Why can't the rest of us be on to something as well? So I believe that this, if it passes through and everybody's like, you know, A-OK, it may just land on the states in order to enact it. Like, they'll be able to do that. So we'll see. What's your vote? Do you want to keep changing the clocks, or are you trying to pick a time? 732-774-3529. 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

0: It's the B98.5 Morning Show with Mateo and Lenny, and here's your local lead for Thursday, July 16th, 2026. So a prominent Ocean County doctor is among three people killed in a plane crash in upstate New York. Authorities are saying Dr. Michael Jasper, founder of the Jasper Spine Institute in Brick, passed away along with his daughter and two-year-old granddaughter when their aircraft crashed shortly after takeoff near Adirondack Regional Airport Monday night, which was en route back to Forked River. So police are saying that the contact with the plane was lost at about 100 feet in the air before it crashed and caught fire. The investigation remains ongoing. It's actually such a it's a horrible story. Now, Berkeley Township residents can enjoy a full day of food, music, and family fun later this month. The Berkeley Township Music and Food Truck Summer Blowout is set for July 25th at Veterans Park in Bayville. The event will feature gourmet food trucks, live music, an adult beverage garden, and family activities. Admission is $5, while children under 10 get in free. Attendees are encouraged to bring lawn chairs and blankets. 732-774-3529 if you want any of those local lead stories sent to you.
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2: Traffic and weather.
0: Okay, so today's going to be partly sunny and hot. A thunderstorm late this afternoon. Smoke from the distant wildfires from Canada will lead to

0: 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Today, you can expect an ankle-to-knee high south shore period wind swell. Glassy conditions in the morning with west winds less than 5 miles an hour. Semi-choppy conditions for the afternoon with the wind shifting south-southwest 10 to 15 miles an hour. High tides expected to set in at around 9:40 this morning here at the Jersey Shore, with the next low tide in at around 3:46 this afternoon. And the ocean temperature is currently 76 degrees. 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

You're waking up with the B98.5 Morning Show with Mateo and Lenny, and the FIFA World Cup final is now set after Argentina mounted a historic late rally to shock England 2-1. Now, the final two matches of the World Cup are set and ready to go. I actually didn't even realize that there are two teams that are fighting for third place. So the bronze final is going to be between France and England, 5 o'clock on Saturday, and the main final Sunday here at MetLife Stadium, Spain and Argentina. So Argentina is the reigning champs. Only two countries in the history of the tournament have successfully defended their title. That was Italy in 1934 and 1938, and then Brazil in 1958 and 1962. So Argentina is really trying to win this. And Spain is going for their second win. Spain won the World Cup back in 2010. That was also the only time Spain has ever reached a World Cup final. So this is going to be one heck of a game to watch on Sunday at 3 o'clock. Now, FIFA did announce that Post Malone will be headlining the closing ceremonies. I didn't even realize that there were so many performances going on. Like, we have like a kickoff performance. We have the national anthems, obviously. Then we have the halftime show, which is BTS, Justin Bieber, Madonna, Shakira. Now Post Malone's closing it out. This is bigger than like, I think, any sporting event that we've had here in America, even with the NFL and Major League Baseball and everything. I don't think they've ever done opening, middle, closing ceremonies. It's actually insane. Now, it's officially been 10 years since Stranger Things has first premiered on Netflix. And to celebrate, you can actually watch the first season in VHS Special Edition. Now, this is not an actual VHS tape. It's streaming on Netflix, but it's the way you're going to view it on your streaming services is as if you put the VHS into this system, and that's how you're going to watch it, like with track lines, it's like color bleeding, CTR monitor distortion, that warm, fuzzy audio crackle that you get from, well, a tape that's been worn and rented straight from like a Blockbuster. So the entire cast has returned, and they're looking back on the 10 years on the special video as well. Now, Jaleel White is set to host HGTV's new renovation competition series, Totally 90s House. I actually kind of love this. He assembled a lineup of beloved TV stars from the decade. We got Keisha Knight, Matthew Lawrence, Melissa Joan Hart, Jodi Sweetin, Beverly Mitchell, Brian Austin Green. They're bringing their hammer down in this 6-episode series where they're going to split into two teams and then transforms homes that are stuck in the 90s. It actually airs August 26th. The winner is going to get $25,000 for charity of their choice. And Jaleel is just like, listen, everyone loves the 90s again. It's back in style. The playlists are on repeat. The kids who weren't even born are binging shows that we, as in they, made famous. So this is actually kind of cool. I'm looking forward to it. And yesterday, Netflix did drop the trailer for season 3 of The Walter Boys, and I cannot count the days until August 6th. 732-774-3529 for any TV show

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Justin Bieber on B98.5. We all know that he's going to be co-headlining the halftime show for the World Cup with BTS, Madonna, and Shakira. But FIFA has just announced that Post Malone will be among the headliners at the closing ceremonies. It's B98.5.

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That's going to do for us. 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

The Jersey Shore's number one hit music station, B98.5. Soccer star Erling Haaland returned home from the World Cup, back from the good old United States with a souvenir no one saw coming. He was photographed carrying a taxidermy raccoon holding an empty liquor bottle through the Oslo airport. I mean, how did he get through TSA with that? For just a chance.

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Rising pop star Somber is now back with some new music. 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
1: 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You don't say it. 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If you say garlic aioli, like it's something that's common. 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
2: 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I don't love mustard.
1: More common than garlic aioli. 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

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She was actually just confirmed by sources to be dating her former backup dancer, Ricky Alvarez, that she was dating 10 years ago. And they're now back together, apparently.

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Tame Impala and Jenny. Somber. Olivia Rodrigo. 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

That's all my time for today, B98.5. Thanks so much for listening. I will be back same time tomorrow to celebrate Friday and to bring you through one of the best days of the week, the best weekday. Hey.

seeing Justin Bieber perform at the World Cup final on Sunday with Shakira, Madonna, and BTS. Hey friends, it's Rashad on B98.5, the Jersey Shore's number one hit music station. So good to be with you on this Thursday afternoon. We have lots to talk about, lots of new music to play, so much going on. So sit back, relax, and let me handle all of this. It's B98.5 with Ella Langley.

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1: I think I'm obsessed with this song from Somber. 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
1: 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Olivia Rodrigo just got a pretty big cosign from a rock icon. I'll tell you who coming up next after Honeybee, which continues the new at 2 on B98.5. So I guess.

0: Honeybee from Olivia Rodrigo on B98.5, the Jersey Shore's number one hit music station. It's Rashad. She got a pretty big cosign from rock icon Mick Jagger of the Rolling Stone. He did a new interview with Billboard magazine, and he was asked, what are your thoughts on Olivia's rock music? And he said, she's really good at it. Everyone thought she was a different kind of singer, but there's quite a few female singers that have made that transition. Who would have thought that Mick Jagger would be listening to music from Olivia Rodrigo? But I do love it. Coming up next on B98.5, got some Bruno Mars and new music from Dominic Fike. Don't go far.
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2: 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Or better yet, go to town.

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I saw her on Monday. Nothing short of amazing, as a matter of fact. And congrats again to Amanda from Tom River. She won our Instagram contest. She's going to be seeing Ariana.

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0: 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She's even going to audiobooks on the drive-in. 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
0: 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It beats you driving in silence, because that would always scare me. 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
0: 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He used to drive in silence. Like, I drive in silence. 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

I love that New Jersey is filming more TV shows and movies. It's B98.5 from Rashad. Harry Potter, a.k.a. Daniel Radcliffe, is going to be in Seaside Park at the end of the month, filming a movie for a day. It's called Trust the Man. It's this Cold War-era spy thriller. It sounds interesting, but it's going to be taking over the Charloy Motel in Seaside Park. I think it's only a day of filming, but they're going to close off some roads and stuff. So look out for that. It's B98.5.

It's fair season, and the Ocean County Fair running now through Sunday. We were there yesterday, as a matter of fact, for opening day, and such a great time. OceanCountyFair.org for all the details. It's B98.5, the Jersey Shore's number one hit music station.

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It's your pal Rashad. Got some Benson Boone, his latest. 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
1: Pink Panthers, the actress, it's B98.5, commercial free on Rashad. She's going to be in a feature film, her first, actually, from the guys that brought us that movie Everything Everywhere All at Once with Michelle Yeoh and Jamie Lee Curtis. Well, yeah, they have a movie coming out November of 2027. Not quite sure what the movie's going to be about, but already has some big names attached. Matt Damon, Sandra Oh, it's B98.5.

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It's going to be a lot of fun. Games, prizes, there's even going to be a ribbon cutting. Any more details, b985radio.com. But Lenny's going to be there this Saturday at the Moxie Salon and Beauty Bar grand opening. Oh.

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Laura, she called back within 9 minutes, and she's going to the show on August 1st. 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

0: My name is Rashad. 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

98.5 The Jersey Shore is number one hit music station. If you're a big Justin Bieber fan, I'm sure you already know this, but just reminding you that this Sunday he will be doing the halftime show for the World Cup final.

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1: Song number 9, Pink Panther, is to kick off the most 9 out of 8. 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Now, we got to get to song number 8. Yep, numero 8. Olivia Rodrigo, The Cure, is the most 9 out of 8 on B98.5.